In 1965, Vietnam seemed like just another foreign war. But it wasn't. It was different in many ways, and so were those who did the fighting. In World War II, the average age of the combat soldier was 26.

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Keep it locked to Golden Oldies Radio for 60 minutes of classic hits. Let the memories play.

0: 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What do you think of?
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Well, I got married in 1963, and I went to live in, that is my wife and I, she came with me. We went to live in a part of Dublin known as Upper Baggot Street. And there were a lot of queer hawks living there at the time. And some of them went on to be very famous queer hawks, as it happens. One of them being one of Ireland's leading poets, a man called Patrick Kavanagh. Now, I got to know Paddy fairly well due to our comings and goings in the local establishments that sold drink. And one day, Paddy met a late lamented great friend and colleague of ours, Luke Kelly, the Lord of Mercy on him. And he met him in of all places. He met him in of all places, a pub. And he said to Luke, he said, "Would you not sing my song, Luke?" And Luke said, "What song is that, Paddy?" And he said, "Raglan Road." And Luke sang probably the definitive version of this song, but we're going to sing it in memory of the late, lamented, and loved Luke.

0: 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His name is
1: Mr. Doubleina, Mr. Bob Doubleina. Mr. Doubleina, Mr. Bob Doubleina.

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1: 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But you know what truth is? It's that little baby you're holding, and it's that man you fought with this morning, the same one you're going to make love with tonight.

0: This is the Intergalactic Operator. Can I help you?
1: Yes. I'm trying to reach Flight Commander P.R. Johnson on Mars Flight 247.
0: Very well. Hold on, please. You're through.
1: Thank you, Operator.